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I love it. Bella Kay on Today FM. It's 18 minutes past 7. What are we going to do without the World Cup? It's all about to come to an end. On Sunday at 8 o'clock, we're going to have the final game in this year's World Cup, and that's going to be Spain versus Argentina.

0: Carl, Dreaming of You, Today FM, playing the music you love. Good morning. It's good to be on. It's Dara Quilty on the Dave Moore Show today. Thank you indeed. Well done to John and Dermot for coming on for Trivia Master. I get it now. I get the hang of it now. Although I do feel I've heard it. I've heard Music Master a lot. And I think that you're running a gentle shop here, Carl.
1: You think so?
0: I do think, yeah.
1: Get it. Come on. We all winners in this show.
0: No, I think there should be a winner, but you shouldn't be like... that. John got every single question correct. The audience are smart.
1: Well, not really.
0: Yeah.
1: Not really. Someone just said there, Mark and Kells only got one correct.
0: Oh, he was listening. He didn't. Did he register to play?
1: No, he's playing along.
0: Yeah, exactly. That's fine.
1: There you go.
0: Sandra's on 087-4100-102. Jesus, lads, there'd be a row between Quilty and Minogue by the end of the show. Poor Carl is trying to keep the show professional. No, Sandra, that's like everybody wins as kids' television. This is the big leagues here, Minogue, you know?
1: I'm just trying to keep a job here.
0: Yeah.
1: You know, you're coming in, ripping up the script, calling out our flaws in our game, saying that I'm pronouncing things wrong on the radio, and then you just swan off. I've got to deal with the bosses.
0: Nah. I never said that you were pronouncing things wrong. You just did it.
2: He stunned the world with that infamous headbutt.
0: You just did that. I didn't say that.
1: I thought we ripped off that plaster.
2: He stunned the world with that infamous headbutt.
0: No, I like the game. I just think it should be, you know, stern but fair. We'll do the one-note guessing game. There's no beating around the bush with that. You got to just have it or you don't.
1: What if they have the right artist?
0: Nope. Artist song title from a little note. There's no... And people, you'll see the text coming in. People get it.
1: Always. It's an impossible game.
0: Owen has been on 087-4100-102. I don't understand this message. Dara, I'm getting Brian Dowling type nervous vibes from Carl. I think he has the finger on the red button. What does that mean?
1: He should be a bit nervous when Brian is in.
0: Why is that?
1: You don't know what he's going to come out with. Again, we're just trying to keep the show on the road here and you've got...
0: Well, he's brilliant when he's on.
1: Brilliant. But you just, there's a bit of, you know, you're just sitting up a bit straighter for the 3 hours.
0: Why are you aggressively clamping your hands as you're saying that?
1: I'm starting to sweat now, even thinking about it. God, bring Dave Moore back. If I can put my feet up on this desk.
0: Remember, there is a beautiful love ballad coming up by James Blunt. 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Now crispier and crunchier than ever. 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

Tame Impala, that is called Dracula on Today FM. Playing the music you love, it is Derek Wilty on the Dave Moore Show today. In the middle of the one-note guessing game, if you've texted in, be on standby. We're going to go to the phones straight after Amble. It's called The Swell.

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1: I had no choice but to hear you. You stayed.

0: your mother. Harry Styles. That is Dance No More on Today FM, the music you love at lunch. You see, whatever about Carly Rae Jepsen's Call Me Maybe being such an earworm, and actually one that I will always sing along to, whether I admittedly like it or not, it's one that is just written to stick in your head, and there's nothing wrong with that. In fact, I am sure Carly Rae Jepsen is probably thrilled about that, because it's something that people are always going to listen to and always going to recognise. And sure, isn't that a job well done for any artist? Shane has been in touch to say, Holla Back Girl, in my opinion, is a great poppy song. Yeah, there's no denying it, but like, I think there is a difference. That's the point, TB, isn't it? There's a difference between a great poppy song and a really catchy earworm song. That's what we're saying.
1: Yeah. I think a really catchy pop song can be an earworm, but an earworm doesn't necessarily mean it can be a pop song.
0: Agreed. And yeah, like, that's the whole thing. Music is subjective. We can't all like the same things, or life would be very boring. Kim says, Crowded House, Always Take the Weather With You, is the best ever catchy summer song. I mean, there's no arguing with that, but now we're getting into the genre of summer songs and it's just going to get messy, isn't it?
1: Yeah, you need to... Do you want to like narrow it down?
0: I think like, if there is a science backing this, the science is that it's... What makes a really catchy earworm is
1: something, I would say,
0: that even if you don't like, you know,
1: the Crazy Frog's an awful one.
0: Well, we're definitely not going down that rabbit hole, so
1: but
0: we're
1: probably
0: not.
1: One of the most catchy, but like, is it a good pop song? Don't know.
0: No, because the lyrics are non-existent. Anyway, we'll have to park it there. But someone else Bruno Mars, again, Happy, yeah. Get stuck in your head. Happy.
1: Yeah, see, you can sing off the top of your head. That's all you need.
0: 0874 100 102 if you have any more strong opinions on that. But if you're going to try.
1: Wonderwall's just come in.
0: Or if you're going to try fight the case of Crazy Frog, just know that I'm not going to engage with that. Let's do a temperature check around the country, because I did ask you to get in touch and let me know where is warmest. Aidan says, Louise, Hollywood and Sligo on the most glorious day has never looked as well, and sent in a beautiful picture. Oh my goodness, I'm so envious of anyone on the West Coast. My little West Coast heart always longs to be at that side of the country when the sun is shining. Robert has sent a picture of his dashboard in Waterford City that says 34 degrees. Robert, I'm sorry now. Cars are always a bad indicator because they're warmer, aren't they?
1: Yeah, don't want to be in that car, sorry.
0: No, and it sounds like the sun has been shining on it as well for a long time. Kevin says 28 degrees in Port Leash. He's heading to a job and he's going working in an attic. Oh, love and light, and hopefully you have a fan. Anthony says it's 31 degrees in his kitchen. My goodness, he doesn't tell us where his kitchen is though, but spicy scenes in your kitchen, Anthony. All right, music from Miles Smith and Florence and the Machine on the way. August Argara. Teddy Swims.
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Florence the Machine, that is Dog Days, are over on Today FM. It's the music you love at lunch. All right, let's play some Teddy Swims, who recently performed live in Ireland and actually has a new single out in the world as of last Friday. And apparently it's written about his recent breakup. Poor old Teddy. I hope we'll say all right. Yeah, it's called Breakup in Reverse. But anyway, it's kind of a sad and emotional song. So we're not going to play that one because the sun is out and we'd rather do a bit of this. It's Mr. Know-It-All on Today FM, music you love at lunch.

Music you love at lunch. All right, shall we play something gorgeous and Irish? This is Femi teaming up with the Kid Laroi. This is one of Irish music's hottest prospects is Femi. He has been doing incredibly well. He recently broke in to the American Billboard charts with this track, and because he's teamed up with Kid Laroi, I met him recently in a studio. I don't know if I'm allowed to say this, but I'm midway through saying it now, so I better continue. Himself and Khaki Kid were in studio together, and they didn't confirm nor deny that they were working on music together, but they weren't in there twiddling their thumbs, I can tell you that much. So maybe, perhaps, there could be a stunning all-Irish collaboration coming in the form of those two, and we will be so here for it. Massive fan of Femi. I've never seen him perform live, but it's on my bucket list for the summer. I'm crossing my fingers and toes that he pops up on a festival stage near us, because he has fully sold out his Dublin headline gig in October. He plays the Academy, the Green Room on October 13th. He's also sold out his date in London and Reading, and apparently he'll be at the Leeds Festival. So it's all happening for our Femi, and we're buzzed about it. Here he is with the Kid Laroi,

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3: 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Her other song, Choosing Texas, which is still at number one in the United States, is actually blocking that song from getting to number one, which I think is, it always tickles me. I just think what wonderful problems to have. Right now, a little throwback to 2013, Daft Punk and Pharrell Williams. 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

in the music you love with me, Paula McSweeney. Back in around 2013 when this song was released, I used to do a show on Friday nights called Friday Night Anthems. And that song featured heavily because, I mean, it really is. It's an anthem. It truly is. Kieran from Ennis got

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1: You know that feeling when you're looking forward to taking a trip down memory lane, listening to some cool tunes from the 90s, and then suddenly you remember, even foods don't taste that good. Brian and Mel kicking us off.
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Now my face has gone red, like the sun's out to get me, and my head's hanging heavy.